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6: And now, the weather.
7: Outside, gloomy skies, a persistent drizzle, and a chilly wind blowing from the west, north, east, and south.
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12: The top stories this hour. This morning we're hearing how a split-second loss of temper can destroy lives.
13: For me, my ask is about people recognising their behaviour, recognising when their behaviour could be escalating.
12: South Wales police tell us there's been six manslaughter cases linked to one-punch attacks in South Wales in the past 6 years. As part of One Punch Awareness Week, officers are urging people to walk away when they feel a confrontation starting to escalate. Tom Williams works as an assistant Chief Constable for South Wales Police.
13: And taking that moment to pause, reflect and think, is this conversation worth it? Is this confrontation worth it? Why don't I just walk away? Whatever the matter's over, just walk away.
12: Now, it's been more than a month since new referrals and planned gender-affirming surgeries were paused across Wales.
14: People who were close to surgery, you've now put their life on hold.
12: The NHS says the decision was taken as a precaution while an independent clinical review looks at how patients are assessed and referred for surgery. It says the pause isn't permanent and patients will be reviewed individually. Jenny Ann Bishop is chairperson of the Unique Transgender Network.
14: People with gender dysphoria suffered distress for years and years, and then you finally got to the point where it's going to all resolve and somebody cancels it.
12: A man from Swansea's been jailed for 7 years after being convicted of rape and sexual assault. Police said 27-year-old Kyron Evans took advantage of his victim while she was intoxicated and praised her bravery in reporting what happened. Tyson Fury and Anthony Joshua's long-awaited heavyweight showdown in Cardiff is likely to start in the early hours. Plans submitted to Cardiff Council show the ring walks are scheduled to begin at around 1 a.m. And you'll now be able to view real-time fuel prices on Google Maps. Petrol and diesel costs will be displayed when you look up a nearby forecourt.
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12: A chilly start with sunny spells in between scattered showers across Wales, highs of 15. That's the latest. I'm Tom Preece.
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2: Good morning, the M4 moving 49 to the Caldra. There's no delays this Thursday morning at the Bringlass Tunnels. All approaches are moving A470 to Corriton Interchange and the 465 to Llandarcy at 43. Run the Cannon Taff on the move, no problems for Cardiff. Clear so far for the Vale of Glamorgan, no accidents to report. Bridgend on the move, so is Neathen to Portalbert. And the usual delays for Swansea are quiet, no problems in the city centre. Gowerton moving for the Victoria Road roundabout on the A484. I'm Hannah Cox.
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2: The M4 moving well this Thursday morning, 49 to the Caldera, moving for the Bringlass Tunnels and all approaches, 4119 to Miskin, A470 to Corriton, moving for the 465 to Llandarcy at 43. Moving for Swansea in the city centre for Oystermouth Road, Mumbles Road, Fabian Way, no delays for Gowerton for Lochaber Bridge, moving for Sketty Cross, Forest Fach Cross, and it's coping well with no problems for Bridgend County Borough for the Coy Church and Waterton roundabouts. I'm Hannah Cox.
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13: The top stories this hour. People across South Wales are being told to walk away before one moment of anger changes everything.
14: So you speak about the impact of the families, you know, losing a loved one, how that feels. Someone's gone on a night out and then they don't return home.
13: South Wales police say 6 people have died in manslaughter cases linked to a single punch in the Force area since 2020. A new campaign is warning one punch can kill and the consequences can last long after the fight is over. Tom Williams is an assistant chief constable at South Wales Police.
14: And the impact that then has on them, their families, the children, if they have children, it's devastating.
13: Now, for transgender people across Wales, it's been more than a month since gender-affirming surgery referrals and planned operations were paused.
15: One person told me they cried for 3 days.
13: The NHS says it's a temporary pause while an independent clinical review looks at patients waiting for surgery. But for those affected, there's still uncertainty over when treatment might go ahead. Jenny Ann Bishop is the chairperson of the Unique Transgender Network in North Wales.
15: And then to start almost a new life, all that was wiped away in a few seconds.
13: A man from Swansea's been jailed for 7 years after being convicted of rape and sexual assault. Police said 27-year-old Kyron Evans took advantage of his victim while she was intoxicated. They praised her bravery in reporting what happened. Sport, and Tyson Fury and Anthony Joshua's long-awaited showdown in Cardiff is likely to start in the early hours. Plans submitted to Cardiff Council show ring walks are scheduled to begin at around 1 a.m. And how often have you got to a petrol station and realised the one you drove past half a mile ago was way cheaper? Well, the government's looking to solve that problem with drivers able to view real-time fuel prices on Google Maps from today.
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13: A chilly start with sunny spells in between scattered showers across Wales, highs of 15. That's the latest. I'm Tom Preece.
0: Hello, good morning. It's just gone 7. Welcome to Dragon Radio. We're on the air across Wales with Steve Winwood, Valerie, Dave Edmonds, Girls Talk, and here comes Duran Duran. This is classic stuff, 1982. Let's blast our Rio at Dragon Radio. Dragon.

Swimward and Valerie sounds great from 1982. Madonna's coming soon. Right now in the 90s with James. Sit down at Dragon Radio. Your all-time favourites playing right here for Wales.

0: 84, we're playing your all-time favourites with Dragon Radio. Right, next today, George McRae and Elton John. I guess that's why they call it the blues. Right, check this out. Make me a
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9: The M4 moving 49 to Cardiff Gate. All approaches are on the move. 4119 to Miskin. A470 to Coryton is starting to look slower towards Junction 32, but it's on the move elsewhere. The 465 to Llandarcy coping well. Cardiff on the move for Gabalva and Leckwith interchanges. No delays for Bridgend for the Coychurch or Waterton roundabouts. And Swansea moving for Fabian Way, Oystermouth Road for the city centre. Also coping well for Gowerton, Gosseinon and Lecher. I'm Hannah Carr.
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0: From the Breakfast Club, Simple Minds, Don't You Forget About Me. 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It's great to be here. Frida Payne's Band of Gold soon. Aha, have Take On Me. Morten Harkett at his very best. And Brian Ferry, Roxy Music's playing too. This is Dragon.
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13: The M4 starting to look busier into the Bryngelas tunnels. Approaches are queuing A470 to Coryton at 32, with delays to Pontypridd, the 4119 to Miskin slow, and so is the 465 to Llan Darcy, as well as Llangennach to Hendy and Llanelli on Pontydulais Road. Swansea getting busier for the city centre now for Fabian Way. It is moving though for Oystermouth Road and Mumbles Road. Slower for Gowerton at the Victoria Road roundabout on the A484 and across Lacher Bridge. That's the latest. I'm Hannah Cox.
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0: Mr. Big, to be with you from 1992. It's very nearly 8. News headlines and weather on the way. We're waking up Wales with all-time favourites. 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
12: The top stories this hour. This morning we're hearing about how a split-second loss of temper can destroy lives.
13: For me, my ask is about people recognising their behaviour, recognising when their behaviour could be escalating.
12: South Wales police tell us there's been 6 manslaughter cases linked to one-punch attacks in South Wales in the past 6 years. As part of One Punch Awareness Week, officers are urging us to walk away when we feel a confrontation starting to escalate. Tom Williams works as an assistant chief constable at South Wales Police.
13: And taking that moment to pause, reflect and think, is this conversation worth it? Is this confrontation worth it?
12: Now, it's been more than a month since new referrals and planned gender-affirming surgeries were paused across Wales.
14: People who are close to surgery, even now, put their life on hold.
12: The NHS says the decision was taken as a precaution, while an independent clinical review looks at how patients are assessed and referred for surgery. It says the pause isn't permanent and patients will be reviewed individually. Jenny Ann Bishops, the chairperson of the Unique Transgender Network in North Wales.
14: People with gender dysphoria suffer distress for years and years. You find got to the point where it's going to all be settled and somebody cancels
12: it. A man from Swansea's been jailed for 7 years after being convicted of rape and sexual assault. Police said 27-year-old Kyron Evans took advantage of his victim while she was intoxicated. They praised her bravery in reporting what happened. sport, and Tyson Fury and Anthony Joshua's long-awaited showdown in Cardiff is likely to start in the early hours. Plans submitted to Cardiff Council show ring walks are scheduled to begin at around 1 a.m. And how often have you got to a petrol station and realised the one you drove past half a mile ago was way cheaper? While the government's looking to solve that problem with drivers able to view real-time fuel prices on Google Maps from today.
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12: A chilly start with sunny spells in between scattered showers across Wales, highs of 15. That's the latest. I'm Tom Preece.
0: Just gone 8 o'clock. Good morning. Welcome to Dragon Radio. Barry White, let the music play. Oh, don't worry, I will. Pet Shop Boys, West End Girls from 1985. Let's get on Paul Simon right now from 86. You can call me Al.

0: Catch Up Boys, 85 into 86, West End Girls. Here comes Belinda Carlisle, Leave a Light On. And right now, there's something very special about this next song. It's D-Ream from 94, Things Can Only Get Better. But the special bit is, you know Brian Cox, the really clever guy off the telly, you know, Professor Brian Cox, he is the keyboard player in D-Ream. So before he was an absolute genius and wowing us with the marvellous things he knows about the universe and planets and stuff, he was just playing keyboard on records like this.
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0: everyone loves this record apart from Greta Thunberg. She's not a fan. Leave a light on. This is Dragon Radio. Stop laughing at your own jokes, Tony. Here comes Tears for Fears Shout and Sir Rod Stewart from 1971. Maggie May, next today at Dragon Radio. Make me a
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2: Dragon Radio Travel.
13: Long delays now for the westbound side of the M4. A lane closure to an accident from Culleon to the Caldra. 30 minutes added to your journey. And the A470 queue in between Pontypridd and Coryton interchange. The A4232 for Cardiff slow as you make your way to Cardiff West at junction 33. The 465, that's slow to Llandarcy, and so is Llangennach for Carmarthenshire to Hendy and Llanelli on Pont y Dylais Road. The A4138. Swansea slow for Gowerton, for Lacher on the A484 and for Oyster North Road. I'm Hannah Cox.
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0: Isn't that great? 1989, Cher. If I could turn back time at Dragon Radio, we're playing your all-time favourites. Michael Jackson, Don't Stop Till You Get Enough is coming soon. And Stevie Wonder, 1973, great record. Superstitions on the way next. 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
12: Good morning. Very slow for the M4 now. Westbound lane closure to an accident at Killian at junction 25. Delays to the Caldera at 24. It's adding 40 minutes to your travels. Approaches are very slow for the A470 to Coryton, for the A4232 to Cardiff West. Slow for the 465 to Llandarcy and Llangennach to Hendy and Llanelli on Pont de Lais Road. Swansea seeing delays for Gowerton on the A484 at the Victoria Road roundabout and across at Lycha Bridge. I'm Hannah Cox. That's the latest.
10: 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Looking for a new or new to you car? Just visit them off the A470.
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0: 1991, Bryan Adams, Can't Stop This Thing We Started. Very nearly nine. We're moments away from the No Repeat 9 to 5. That's what we do every single weekday. 9 a.m., 5 p.m. We don't play the same song twice. Coming next, Dragon Radio.
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5: The top stories this hour. People across South Wales are being told to walk away before one moment of anger changes everything.
6: So you speak about the impact of the families, you know, losing a loved one, how that feels. Someone's gone on a night out and then they don't return home.
5: South Wales police say six people have died in manslaughter cases linked to a single punch in the Force area since 2020. A new campaign is warning one punch can kill and the consequences can last long after the fight is over. Tom Williams is an Assistant Chief Constable at South Wales Police.
6: And the impact that then has on them, their families, the children, if they have children, it's devastating.
5: Now, for transgender people across Wales, it's been more than a month since gender-affirming surgery referrals and planned operations were paused.
7: One person told me they cried for 3 days.
5: The NHS says it's a temporary pause while an independent clinical review looks at patients waiting for surgery. But for those affected, there's still uncertainty over when treatment might go ahead. Jenny Ann Bishop is the chairperson of the Unique Transgender Network in North Wales.
7: And then to start almost a new life, all that was wiped away in a few seconds.
5: A man from Swansea's been jailed for 7 years after being convicted of rape and sexual assault. Police said 27-year-old Kyron Evans took advantage of his victim while she was intoxicated. They praised her bravery in reporting what happened. Sport, and Tyson Fury and Anthony Joshua's long-awaited showdown in Cardiff is likely to start in the early hours. Plans submitted to Cardiff Council show ring walks are scheduled to begin at around 1 a.m. And how often have you got to a petrol station and realised the one you drove past half a mile ago was way cheaper? While the government's looking to solve that problem with drivers able to view real-time fuel prices on Google Maps from today.
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5: A chilly start with sunny spells in between scattered showers across Wales, highs of 15. That's the latest. I'm Tom Preece.
10: 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I'm doing fine now, coming soon. And Terrence Trent D'Arby gets the no-repeat 9 to 5 off and rocking. 1987, If You Let Me Stay. 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

0: Marty Pellett, Wet, Wet, Wet, 1987, Sweet Little Mystery, 919 at Dragon Radio with your all-time favourites, In Excess and the Isleys, Harvest for the World, next. 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

0: 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Good morning. Welcome to Thursday. Rufus Shaka Khan and Supertramp Breakfast in America. Breakfast in Wales. I mean, you'll find we're waking up Wales. 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

0: Candy Staton, Young Hearts Run Free. I used to think it was Candy Staton, but she says Staton, so we'll go with what she says. It's her name. 1976. Right, next today, the No Repeat 9 to 5 continues with the very fabulous Angela J.
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9: The top stories this hour. This morning we're hearing how a split-second loss of temper can destroy lives.
10: For me, my ask is about people recognising their behaviour, recognising when their behaviour could be escalating.
9: South Wales police tell us there's been six manslaughter cases linked to One Punch attacks in South Wales in the past 6 years. As part of One Punch Awareness Week, officers are urging people to walk away when they feel a confrontation starting to escalate. Tom Williams is an assistant chief constable at South Wales Police.
10: And taking that moment to pause, reflect and think, is this conversation worth it? Is this confrontation worth it? Why don't I just walk away?
9: Now, it's been more than a month since new referrals and planned gender-affirming surgeries were paused across Wales.
11: People who were close to surgery, you've now put their life on hold.
9: The NHS says the decision was taken as a precaution, while an independent clinical review looks at how patients are assessed and referred for surgery. It says the pause isn't permanent and patients will be reviewed individually. Jenny Ann Bishops, the chairperson of the Unique Transgender Network in North Wales.
11: People with gender dysphoria have suffered distress for years and years, and then you've finally got to the point where it's going to all be settled and somebody cancels it.
9: A man from Swansea's been jailed for 7 years after being convicted of rape and sexual assault. Police said 27-year-old Kyron Evans took advantage of his victim while she was intoxicated and praised her bravery in reporting what happened. Cardiff's Principality Stadium will stay open until the early hours of the 12th of December. It's because Tyson Fury and Anthony Joshua's long-awaited heavyweight clash won't get underway until 1 a.m. And how often have you got to a petrol station and realised the one you drove past half a mile ago was way cheaper? Well, the government's looking to solve that problem, with drivers able to view real-time fuel prices on Google Maps from today.
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9: Plenty of sunshine across Wales this afternoon, in between scattered showers, highs of 15. That's the latest. I'm Tom Preece.
14: Good morning and welcome to Dragon. Hello, I'm Angela J. On your no-repeat 9-to-5 workday, Black Box coming soon, Bob Marley and the Wailers. And now from Blondie, this is...

Dragon Radio across Wales. Today is Harry Potter Book Day, did you know? Oh, yes, it's Thursday. It's the 8th of October, and happy birthday to you if it's your special day. Today, we'll tell you who else you share your birthday with very soon. I've got Tina Turner, and I've also got Take That. Everything changes. It doesn't all stay the same. Sometimes that can be a good thing.

0: Tina Turner. It's Cragan Radio across Wales. I've got loads of great songs coming up for you. I've got Phil Collins, I've got some ABC, and I've got a lot more. Good morning to Lucia, by the way. Thank you for choosing Dragon Radio. It's good that you've got someone in Cowdery Leon today. Also later, Amy, thank you for choosing Dragon. Can I say happy birthday to your boyfriend, Paul, who's listening to us as he's working from home, as you are right now. Absolutely. Happy birthday. Have a good day.
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0: 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How will you react? Will you scream? Will you cry? Would you even throw up? David won on Friday last week, and that's what he said that he felt like doing. Couldn't believe it. 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
13: The top stories this hour. People across South Wales are being told to walk away before one moment of anger changes everything.
14: Losing a loved one, how that feels. Someone's gone on a night out and then they don't return home.
13: South Wales police say six people have died in manslaughter cases linked to a single punch in the Force area since 2020. A new campaign's warning one punch can kill and the consequences can last long after the fight is over. Tom Williams is an assistant chief constable at South Wales Police.
14: And the impact that then has on them, their families, the children, if they have children, it's devastating.
13: For transgender people across South Wales, it's now been more than a month since gender-affirming surgery referrals and planned operations were paused.
15: One person told me they cried for 3 days.
13: The NHS says the pause is temporary, while an independent clinical review looks at patients waiting for surgery. But for those affected, there's still uncertainty over when treatment might go ahead. Jenny Ann Bishop's the chairperson of the Unique Transgender Network in North Wales.
15: It's affected them quite financially because they'd spent money getting there and then to start almost a new life, all that was wiped away in a few seconds.
13: A man from Swansea's been jailed for 7 years after being convicted of rape and sexual assault. Police said 27-year-old Kyron Evans took advantage of his victim while she was intoxicated and praised her bravery in reporting what happened. Tyson Fury and Anthony Joshua's long-awaited heavyweight clash in Cardiff is likely to start in the early hours. Plans submitted to Cardiff Council show the ring walks are scheduled to begin at around 1 a.m. And how often have you got to a petrol station and realised the one you drove past half a mile ago was way cheaper? Well, the government's looking to solve that problem. Drivers are now able to view real-time fuel prices on Google Maps.
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13: Plenty of sunshine across Wales this afternoon, in between scattered showers, highs of 15. That's the latest. I'm Tom Preece.
0: Good morning and welcome to Thursday. Hello, I'm Angela J. Stay with us for your Riz Mix. Some Diana Ross and the Supremes soon, but now, to kick us off, it's this one.

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The No Repeat 9 to 5, Dragon Radio.

Dragon Radio, Thursday, October the 8th, and it's Harry Potter book day today, apparently. And it was on this very day that Britain's first independent radio station began broadcasting. It was on this very day back in... do you know the year? 1973. Right, then I've got Eurythmics coming up. Some Michael Bolton now. Do you like this? Don't forget Love Dragon back tonight from 10, 2 hours of the world's greatest love songs right here on Dragon.

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0: 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How will you react? Will you scream? Will you cry? Would you even throw up? David won on Friday last week, and that's what he said that he felt like doing. Couldn't believe it. 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You never know how you'll react, but tomorrow someone will win £725,000 and you could be that person. 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

0: 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Hello to Stacey. Thank you for choosing us, listening to Sinn Féin Clyde this morning. Good to have your company. I'm glad you're enjoying the music. 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
15: The top stories this hour. This morning we're hearing how a split-second loss of temper can destroy lives.
16: For me, my ask is about people recognising their behaviour, recognising when their behaviour could be escalating.
15: South Wales police tell us there's been six manslaughter cases linked to one-punch attacks in South Wales in the past 6 years. As part of One Punch Awareness Week, officers are urging people to walk away when they feel a confrontation starting to escalate. Tom Williams is an Assistant Chief Constable at South Wales Police.
16: And taking that moment to pause, reflect and think, is this conversation worth it? Is this confrontation worth it? Why don't I just walk away?
15: Now, it's been more than a month since new referrals and planned gender-affirming surgeries were paused across Wales.
17: People who were close to surgery, you've now put their life on hold.
15: The NHS says the decision was taken as a precaution, while an independent clinical review looks at how patients are assessed and referred for surgery. It says the pause isn't permanent and patients will be reviewed individually. Jenny Ann Bishops, the chairperson of the Unique Transgender Network in North Wales.
17: people with gender dysphoria have suffered distress for years and years, and then you've finally got to the point where it's going to all be solved and somebody cancels it.
15: A man from Swansea's been jailed for 7 years after being convicted of rape and sexual assault. Police said 27-year-old Kyron Evans took advantage of his victim while she was intoxicated and praised her bravery in reporting what happened. Cardiff's Principality Stadium will stay open until the early hours of the 12th of December. It's because Tyson Fury and Anthony Joshua's long-awaited heavyweight clash won't get underway until 1 a.m. And how often have you got to a petrol station and realised the one you drove past half a mile ago was way cheaper? Well, the government's looking to solve that problem, with drivers able to view real-time fuel prices on Google Maps from today.
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15: Plenty of sunshine across Wales this afternoon, in between scattered showers, highs of 15. That's the latest. I'm Tom Preece.
0: Good afternoon and welcome. I'm Angela Jay. This is Dragon Radio with music coming up from Pat Benatar. We've got R.E.M. and this from the Jacksons now.

across Wales. It's Dragon Radio for a Thursday. Happy birthday to you, by the way, if you're sharing your special day today. I mean, I know that it's Amy's birthday today, and I know that Amy is 34 and she's working and she's listening to us. Right now, she's working from home and her bestie is taking you out tonight and very much looking forward to it. So have the best day, won't you? Also, you're celebrating your birthday, if you didn't know, with Bruno Mars, who's 41 today. Sigourney Weaver, 77 today. And Matt Damon, not forgetting Matt Damon, he's 56 today. So have a lush day. Here's REM now on Dragon.

0: Across Wales, Dragon Radio, we've seen Ruth Jones and James Corden are teaming up. They are directing, writing, starring in it, everything to do with The Choir, which is coming to Apple TV. It's going to be a bit of a comedy, I think. I think we're going to love it. Stay with us. We've got Tavares coming up, Maxi Priest 2, and details how you could win tomorrow, £725,000.
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0: 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How will you react? Will you scream? Will you cry? Would you even throw up? 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Couldn't believe it. 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

0: It's Tina, by the way, celebrating her 50th on Saturday and having a Greece-themed party. Apparently, it's your favourite movie. Ooh, lots of pink ladies. Have fun, won't you? Stay with us. 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
19: The top stories this hour. The worst beaches for sewage discharges in Wales have been revealed. Swansea Bay, Llandudno West Shore and Llanpadarin are all named in the top five bathing areas most impacted, according to Surfers Against Sewage. Their annual water quality reports also found sewage was spilled more than 100,000 times across Wales last year. Louise Reddy is from the group.
20: Sometimes people go in the water and they say, oh, I'm not going to get my head in. But obviously, when you're getting in the water, you're swimming, you're surfing, it inevitably gets into your body, unfortunately. And even sometimes the spray from water can be enough to spread the unfortunate bacteria.
19: Welsh Water says it's investing a record amount in environmental improvements. Police investigating the death of a woman in a van fire in North Wales have charged a man with murder. 38-year-old Thomas Bell from Rhyls appeared in court in connection with the discovery of a body in Prestatyn on Sunday night. The Israeli government's insisting the UK consulate in East Jerusalem has ceased to function. They ordered its closure in retaliation for sanctions on illegal settlements in the West Bank. The Foreign Secretary Ed Miliband insists there'll be a diplomatic presence there. Israeli journalist Lazar Berman says relations have been on a downward spiral for a while.
12: Even though there will be a significant downgrading of the British diplomatic presence, at least there is a conversation going on, at least there's not going to be British countermeasures, and at least we can see that the downward trend has stopped, maybe temporarily.
19: A Rhondda-Cynon Taf dog breeder has been found guilty of cropping puppies' ears after boasting in court about selling dogs to the Kardashians and being followed online by Snoop Dogg. Eugene Vatsulu was convicted of 13 animal welfare offences. And ASOS says a hacker tricked their way into an employee's account, giving them access to customers' personal information. Names and contact details were exposed, but the retailer says passwords and payment card information weren't accessed.
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19: Sunny spells turning to cloud, then rain later this evening. Highs across Wales of 15 degrees. That's the latest. I'm Gavin Rutten.
0: Good afternoon and welcome. It's just after one. Hello, I'm Angela Joe with you for a Thursday, 8th of October, with Otis Redding soon. And now to kick us off, something from

from Wales and for Wales, welcome. It's Dragon Radio, where today hopefully you've got some sunshine. More sunshine than cloud, right? High's reaching 15 degrees.

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0: 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How will you react? Will you scream? Will you cry? Would you even throw up? David won on Friday last week, and that's what he said that he felt like doing. Couldn't believe it. Text the word play to 65115. You never know how you'll react, but tomorrow someone will win £725,000 and you could be that person. 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Good luck. Make me a
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0: Welcome to Dragon Radio for a Thursday. Back on telly tonight, Traitors Cannot Wait. We will get to find out whether or not Richard E. Grant does get eliminated or not. Will they all vote him off or not? We will find out. Can't wait for it. Stay with us. Phil Hoyle's on the way next. Have a lush day.
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14: The top stories this hour. It's emerged sewage was discharged more than 100,000 times across Wales last year. Analysis by campaign group Surfers Against Sewage has also named the bathing spots worst affected. Llandudno, West Shore, Swansea Bay and Llanfair Fecan are all named in the annual water quality report. Louise Reddy is from the group and says it's a UK-wide problem.
15: All of our natural water bodies, so yeah, you're right, rivers, lakes and seas are all included, because
12: Unfortunately, there are thousands of these storm overflow pipes across the whole of the UK, and they're being used on an unprecedented scale.
14: Welsh Water says it's investing in environmental improvements. A man's been charged with murder after a woman's body was found inside a burning van in North Wales. 38-year-old Thomas Bell from Rhyls appeared in court in connection with an incident on Sunday night in Prestatyn. A coroner's concluded three sisters from West London whose bodies were recovered off the coast of Brighton died by suicide. Jane Adetoro, Christina Walters and Rebecca Walters were last seen in the early hours of the 13th of May. They'd visited Birmingham a day earlier where their late mum used to live. Sky correspondent Phoebe Southworth has the latest from Brighton.
15: It's still unclear why these three young women, seemingly with their whole lives ahead of them, chose to come here to Brighton to end their lives. Their father paid tribute to them in court today. He said that he will treasure their memories forever and he hopes that they are reunited with their mother.
14: And the Samaritans can be reached anytime on 116 123. A breeder from Rhondacon and Taff has been found guilty of cropping puppies' ears after claiming in court he'd sold dogs to the Kardashians and was followed online by rapper Snoop Dogg. Eugene Vatsalu was convicted of 13 animal welfare offences. And ASOS has confirmed names and contact details were accessed in Monday's cyber attack, but hasn't revealed how many customers are affected. The online fashion brand says someone impersonated a trusted contact to get an employee's login.
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14: Sunny spells turning to cloud, then rain later this evening. Highs across Wales of 15 degrees. That's the latest. I'm Gavin Rutten.
17: Good afternoon, this is Dragon Radio. It's Phil Hoyles playing the big songs across Wales on DAB and online. And we start the show today with this from Dexys Midnight Runners. Hello.

Dragon Radio, hello, it's Phil Hoyles. It's great to have your company today. Now, I'm not sure whether you've heard about this story at all, but this sounds amazing. A seemingly ordinary family home in Reading has gone on the market for £300,000, but underneath the home is something absolutely enormous. It's a secret. The former owner spent 20 years digging a network of tunnels 50 feet underground, all by hand, with a little help from his six lads. There were corridors, there were storage rooms, there was even a mini railway built to shift all the chalk that they dug out. And apparently the neighbours had no idea that this was going on right underneath them. One entrance is hidden behind a 1.5-ton sliding concrete wall. It sounds very Thunderbirds, this, doesn't it? There's also a 23-foot rocket next door to a swimming pool. It's very Thunderbirds. Honestly, imagine just going to view the house for a second, right? And the estate agent is saying, here's the kitchen, nice size, can do all sorts of stuff with this. You can have parties. The garden is through there. Oh, and then there's the rocket. And underneath the rocket, there's a labyrinth of caves. Be pretty amazing, wouldn't it? It's Dragon Radio. It's Phil Hoyles. Hello.

0: Dragon Radio Thursday afternoon. Today is the 8th of October. It's World Dyslexia Awareness Day today. And also, randomly, it's World Octopus Day. Best of luck celebrating that. If you're celebrating your birthday, you're celebrating with Paul Hogan, who's 87. Sigourney Weaver is 77. Matt Damon is 56. And Bruno Mars is celebrating his special day today, too, as he turns 41. Happy birthday if you're celebrating. Make me a
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0: It's Dragon Radio. So today is all about celebrating albums because it's National Album Day, and Robbie Williams has been announced as an album icon. I don't know about your favourite albums. I mean, have you got one that's always been your favourite? You go back to it all of the time, maybe driving in the car, or maybe feeling a little bit at home, you get the album on. Maybe it's a big rock anthem album, or maybe it's something laid back to chill you out. Drop me a line today, 07740938500. So many, actually. Violator by Depeche Mode. What an album. It's every track of that. It's just phenomenal. One Republic, Native, another great album. More of a modern twist. Drop us a line. Let us know your favourites today. 07740938500. Maybe we'll play a track from it a little bit later.
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0: Don't forget the World Conquer Championships kick off on the 11th. I'd love to see who takes part in this and what that competition actually looks like. National Album Day, of course, and it's also Clocks Going Back Day very, very soon. The 25th of this month, the clocks fall back, which does mean it's going to get an hour darker earlier, but also very briefly, I think, isn't it? It gets lighter in the mornings. Am I right in saying that? And then gets darker all over again. Either way, winter just around the corner, even though it still doesn't feel like that yet. It still feels incredibly mild. And if you're looking out the window at the moment, maybe the trees are still looking incredibly green. Maybe that'll change soon. Let's get your latest news updated next. 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
0: The
16: The top stories this hour are courts heard Thames Valley Police accept search warrants issued for Andrew Mountbatten Windsor's properties were unlawful because they were under an incorrect section of the law. Detectives say legal proceedings will now decide what should happen to material seized. The investigation into the former prince is ongoing. He was arrested in February on suspicion of misconduct in public office over allegations he shared sensitive information with Jeffrey Epstein, which he denies. A serving member of the Royal Navy has appeared in court charged with spying. 24-year-old Teddy Young from Clapham is accused of planning to leak classified information to Russia. Reporter Graham Stuttart has a statement from the head of counter-terrorism policing London.
17: We have worked extremely closely with relevant operational colleagues within the Ministry of Defence as our investigation has progressed to ensure appropriate measures could be taken to mitigate any potential risks linked to this matter.
16: He's been remanded in custody. Police investigating the death of a woman in a van fire in North Wales have charged a man with murder. 38-year-old Thomas Bell from Rhyl has appeared in court in connection with the discovery of a body in Prestatyn on Sunday night. Some of the worst beaches for sewage discharges in Wales have been revealed. Llandudno West Shore, Swansea Bay and Llanpadarin are all named in the top five bathing areas most impacted, according to Surfers Against Sewage. Their annual water quality reports found sewage was spilled more than 100,000 times across Wales last year. Louise Reddy's from the group.
18: Sometimes people go in the water and they say, oh, I'm not going to get my head in. But obviously, when you're getting in the water, you're swimming, you're surfing, it inevitably gets into your body, unfortunately. And even sometimes the spray from water can be enough to spread the unfortunate bacteria.
16: Welsh Water says it's investing in environmental improvements. And ASOS says a hacker tricked their way into an employee's account, giving them access to customers' personal information. Names and contact details were exposed, but the retailer says passwords and card details weren't accessed.
19: 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Weather.
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16: Sunny spells turning to cloud, then rain later this evening. Highs across Wales of 15 degrees. That's the latest. I'm Gavin Rutten.
0: 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Music coming up on the show very soon from Thin Lizzy after we get you back to the hits with this.

Great tunes on your radio 24/7, your all-time favourites at Dragon Radio Wales. So making news at the moment, Queen guitarist Brian May has admitted that the iconic band will never tour again. If you're a Queen fan, this is not what you want to hear, is it? I mean, Adam Lambert did a great job, of course, performing with them a couple of years ago, but it just looks like that's not going to be happening again in the future. And also making news at the moment, Kimberly Wyatt from the Pussycat Dolls has just revealed that she's undergone a hip replacement. All of that making news in today's showbiz.

0: If you love the softer side of the 70s, 80s and 90s, Love Dragon is back tonight from 10 o'clock playing the softer side of those decades. Join us tonight and every night from 10 o'clock if you can as we wind things down until the midnight hour. Making news in the papers today, the Brits' top 10 songs to drive to have been revealed. Did your favourite make the list, maybe? Is there one song that you love listening to over and over again? Drops of Jupiter by Train. That's a great song, isn't it? That's a great song to drive to. Can you beat it? Drop me a line, 07740938500. Maybe it's an ABBA track. Maybe it's an Elvis song. Maybe it's a Travis song. We'll cover all bases. We'll play songs from them on the way very soon and drive time. Make me a
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0: 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It's a guaranteed winner. Somebody will be winning the lot. For your chance to win,

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0: Travis, why does it always rain on me? Dragon Radio at drive time. If you're looking for something to do in Wales over the weekend, well, Merlin's Bridge are holding a boxing home show. It's going to be hosted at the Withybush Showground in Haverford West, featuring local amateur boxing talent, if you fancy heading there. Also, we've got the Dirty Dozen. It's an endurance run. This is going to be happening. It's a land-based, lap-based run starting from Narberth. An endurance run, first thing on a Saturday morning, is a tough ask, isn't it? So well done, and good luck to anybody who's going to be doing that this coming Saturday. If you've got something planned, maybe a hike up a mountain, maybe Snowdonia, drop me a line today. 07740 938 500.
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10: At OXO, we know us Brits can be rubbish at saying how we really feel. Sometimes food just says it better. Whether it's a spag bol peace offering, a date night risotto, or some chicken soup TLC, you can say it without saying it. We've got you. Just crumble in some of that original OXO flavour for a meal that means a whole lot more. OXO. Let the flavour do the talking.
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11: Good afternoon, I'm Jules Buckley. There's queues at the moment in towards Cardiff, heading down the A4232 Southern Way just before Newport Road. A lane out, a collision there causing queues both ways, and then is causing queues back into Cardiff on the westbound side of Eastern Avenue, the A48. That's queuing halfway back towards St Mellons. Also on the A48 westbound, that's queuing in Cardiff, heading through towards the Llandaff Lights. Not faring too badly for the M4, but the A468 bypass, that's queuing to the west of Caerphilly.
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0: me back tonight. He's here from 7 with the happy hour. If you fancy dropping him a line, maybe for a shout out on the show a little later. 07740 938500. We've got your latest news coming up next.
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10: Top stories this hour. A police force has admitted search warrants issued for two of Andrew Mountbatten Windsor's properties were unlawful. Thames Valley officers raided his Sandringham residence and former Windsor home in February when he was arrested on suspicion of misconduct in public office. That investigation continues. Reporter Molly Malone at the High Court explains how the outcome was reached.
11: In essence, it's essentially that there was a legal error, a legal mistake, a procedural error, if you like, in the way that those warrants were obtained and the way that they were applied and the subsequent searches.
10: It'll be decided next year whether police can hold on to the seized materials. A man's been charged with murder after a woman's body was found inside a burning van in North Wales. 38-year-old Thomas Bell from Rhyl has appeared in court in connection with an incident on Sunday night in Prestatyn. Its emerged sewage was dumped more than 100,000 times across Wales last year. Analysis by campaign group Surfers Against Sewage has also named the bathing spots worst affected by discharges. Llandudno West Shore, Swansea Bay and Llanfairpwllgwyngyll are all named in the annual water quality report. Louise Reddy is from the group and says it's a UK-wide problem.
12: All of our natural water bodies, so yeah, you're right, rivers, lakes and seas are all included, because unfortunately there are thousands of these storm overflow pipes across the whole of the UK, and they're being used on an unprecedented scale.
10: Welsh Water says it's investing in environmental improvements. A new cycle circuit's being proposed in Cardiff as a lasting legacy of the Tour de France coming to the Welsh capital. Stage 3 will finish outside Cardiff Castle in July. It's hoped the new traffic-free circuit in Leckwith would encourage people to get active and give children a safe space to learn. And Hearsay and Liberty X will put rivalries aside as they reunite for a joint arena tour to celebrate 25 years since they were formed on Popstars. Both groups, who are the winners and runners-up on the TV talent show, kick off the tour in April in Dublin.
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10: Some heavy rain around tonight, continuing into the morning. Highs tomorrow in Wales of 18 degrees. That's the latest. I'm Gavin Rutter.
0: We are from Wales and we are for Wales, playing the biggest songs across Wales on DAB and online at The Nation Player. And we start it with classic Madonna in this hour.

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Don't forget, we're the home of the no-repeat 9 to 5. It starts at 9 o'clock every weekday morning, right through till 5 o'clock on drive time. Loads of songs not repeated at any point. It kind of makes sense, doesn't it? Making showbiz news at the moment, James McAvoy is being reunited with his old mucker, James Corden, on his big new comedy. That's making news. And also, Tom Grennan makes an emotional vow to his baby daughter. Gorgeous story. That is making news today too. Hello, it's Drive Time. It's Phil Hoyles. And this is Dragon Radio.

0: Dragon Radio Thursday afternoon. Today is the 8th of October. It's World Dyslexia Awareness Day today. And also, randomly, it's World Octopus Day. Best of luck celebrating that. If you're celebrating your birthday, you're celebrating with Paul Hogan, who's 87. Sigourney Weaver is 77. Matt Damon is 56. And Bruno Mars is celebrating his special day today, too, as he turns 41. Happy birthday if you're celebrating. Make me a
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8: At OXO, we know us Brits can be rubbish at saying how we really feel. Sometimes food just says it better. Whether it's a spag bol peace offering, a date night risotto, or some chicken soup TLC, you can say it without saying it. We've got you. Just crumble in some of that original OXO flavour for a meal that means a whole lot more. OXO. Let the flavour do the talking.
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9: Hi, good afternoon. I'm Jules Buckley. M4 firstly, then with Ispatchy from Mega to Newport to the Bryn Glas tunnels, then from Poltaba to Auchlandarty, Patchy 2 from junction 40 to 43 on that westbound side. A queue towards the M4 out of Cardiff for the northbound A470 up to Corriton and for the A4232 up to junction 33. Very slow around Llandaff in Cardiff for the A48 and further east, Southern Way stop start, north and southbound.
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8: Patchy and slow on the M4 westbound from Mega to Newport to the Bryn Glas tunnels, and again from Margam Junction 39 out towards 43 Llandarcy westbound queues, but again they're patchy. Queues still in Cardiff around the Llandaff lights, very slow both sides of the A48. West of there, queues from Carver House Cross up the 4232 towards the M4. Southern Way slow both ways as well, and there's queues in Swansea just by the stadium on the bypass in both directions. And for now, that's the latest.
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0: Yeah.
1: It's Thursday. It's the 8th of October. It's Dragon Radio at Drive Time. So it was on this day in 1967 that the breathalyzer was first used in Britain on this day. And also in 1980, British Leyland introduced the Mini Metro on this day. I learned to drive in that car. It's a lovely little car back in the day. All happening on this day. Let's get your latest news updated.
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9: The top stories this hour. Some of the worst beaches for sewage discharges in Wales have been revealed. Swansea Bay and Llandudno West Shore are among bathing areas most impacted, according to the campaign group Surfers Against Sewage. Their annual water quality reports found sewage was spilled more than 100,000 times across Wales last year. Volunteer Lucy Jones sets out what she thinks needs to be done.
10: We need reform around Natural Resources Wales, you know, the regulator. They need to be a bit more robust. And Welsh Government need to invest in this as well, you know. It's going to get worse.
9: Welsh Water says it's investing a record amount in environmental improvements. Thames Valley Police has agreed warrants to search two of Andrew Mountbatten Windsor's properties in February were unlawful. Procedural errors mean the incorrect section of the law was used. The criminal investigation into allegations of misconduct in public office continues. The former prince denies wrongdoing. While a legal process will now decide what to do with materials seized. Joshua Rosenberg's a legal expert.
11: If you have got hold of material, you the police, which you shouldn't have, but if there are other grounds for saying you want that material, well, you don't have to give it back. You hang on to it and the court decides whether you should have got it.
9: Police investigating the death of a woman in a van fire in North Wales have charged a man with murder. 38-year-old Thomas Bell from Rills appeared in court in connection with the discovery of a body in Prestatyn on Sunday. Britain's most senior military officer insists UK bases are safe after a suspected terror plot led to US bombers being removed from RAF Fairford. Air Chief Marshal Sir Richard Knighton's been visiting troops at the Sennybridge training area in Brecon in Mid Wales. And ASOS says a hacker tricked their way into an employee's account, giving them access to customers' personal information. Names and contact details were exposed, but the retailer says passwords and card details weren't accessed.
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9: Some heavy rain around tonight, continuing into the morning. Highs tomorrow in Wales of 18 degrees. That's the latest. I'm Gavin Rutter.
1: It's Thursday afternoon, or Friday Eve, as I like to call it. The weekend is just teasing us at the moment. Music to start the hour, then, from the Fine Young Cannibals. This is Good Thing. Good afternoon.

Dragon Radio. Hello, it's Phil Hoyles. It's great to have your company today. Now, I'm not sure whether you've heard about this story at all, but this sounds amazing. A seemingly ordinary family home in Reading has gone on the market for £300,000. But underneath the home is something absolutely enormous. It's a secret. The former owner spent 20 years digging a network of tunnels 50 feet underground, all by hand, with a little help from his six lads. There were corridors, there were storage rooms, there was even a mini railway built to shift all the chalk that they dug out. And apparently the neighbours had no idea that this was going on right underneath them. One entrance is hidden behind a 1.5-ton sliding concrete wall. It sounds very Thunderbirds, this, doesn't it? There's also a 23-foot rocket next door to a swimming pool. It's very Thunderbirds. Honestly, imagine just going to view the house for a second, right? And the estate agent is saying, here's the kitchen, nice size, can do all sorts of stuff with this. You can have parties. The garden is through there. Oh, and then there's the rocket. And underneath the rocket, there's a labyrinth of caves. Be pretty amazing, wouldn't it? It's Dragon Radio. It's Phil Hoyles. Hello.

0: 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We're on DAB, digital radio. 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It's great to have your company. Now, tomorrow, we have your chance to be a winner. Make me a
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7: Hello again, I'm Jules Buckley. Usual tea time queues on the westbound side of the M4. Patchy from the Cauldra to the Bryngelas tunnels towards Newport. Busy around Port Talbot westbound and queuing past Junction 43, Ashland Darcy. Very slow east of Pontypool. There's queues both sides of the A402. Queues in Cardiff for the A48 around Llandaff. Southern Way is sodded both ways. And the A4232 slow both ways too between the M4 and Culver the House Cross this evening.
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0: Danny Wilson Mary's Prayer. More songs like that on Love Dragon tonight from 10 on Dragon Radio Wales as we wind things down. So today then, a bit of a chilly one today, isn't it, in some places? Certainly cooler than it's been of late, and it will be cooling down somewhat over the next few days. Cloud increasing in some parts as well, especially in the west. Rain moving in across western areas by the evening, so we'll find out hopefully by tomorrow what the weather's going to be doing for the weekend. I'm hoping it's going to be nice and dry. Time will tell. Music coming up on this show for you very soon. From Peter Gabriel, Salisbury Hill is on the way in a moment.
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12: At OXO, we know us Brits can be rubbish at saying how we really feel. Sometimes food just says it better. Whether it's a spag bol peace offering, a date night risotto, or some chicken soup TLC. You can say it without saying it. We've got you. Just crumble in some of that original OXO flavour for a meal that means a whole lot more. OXO. Let the flavour do the talking.
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13: This queue's in Cardiff around Pontcanna. If you're heading for Penhill Road and Llandaff Road, Cardiff Road, then queues up the road from there around Llandaff, where it joins the A48. A48 slow both ways towards there, mainly queues on the westbound side. Southern Way seeing delays in both directions too. A48 eastbound Spitty Road in Newport queuing through towards the Leeway roundabout. M4 north of Newport patchy and slow westbound to the Bryngelas tunnels. And the motorway still heavy either side of 43 Llandarcy.
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0: It's Prince, the most beautiful girl in the world. All-time favourites on Dragon Radio. So I don't know whether you've seen any of the meteor showers throughout this month so far, but apparently October in this year is going to be a time when you can see a lot of them. I know the Perseids happen every year, don't they? I think that's around September time. Am I right in saying that? I've got to be honest, I've not seen any this year. And it's lovely when there's a proper meteor shower. It's just lovely, isn't it? Just look up the sky and just watch them, or catch the meteorites or catch the satellites flying by, whatever. It just makes you feel very small, and the expanse of space is just mesmerizing for a time, isn't it? But if you get to see them over the next couple of days, have a great time doing that. Music coming up on the show then, as your all-time favorites continue after your latest news that is updated on Dragon at Drive next.
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11: The top stories this hour. Search warrants issued for the King's Brothers Sandringham home and former one in Windsor in February have been found to be unlawful. The High Court's heard procedural errors led to legislation being applied incorrectly against Andrew Mountbatten Windsor. An investigation into allegations of misconduct in public office, which the former prince denies, is ongoing. Joshua Rosenberg's a legal expert.
12: Thames Valley Police have admitted that they shouldn't have made this application under Section 8 and that it didn't apply. We don't know who the judges who did this, but he's been overturned by agreement by the High Court. You see, all this has been going on behind the scenes over the past few months.
11: A decision on what to do with seized materials is expected next year. A man's been charged with murder after a woman's body was found inside a burning van in North Wales. 38-year-old Thomas Bell from Rhyls appeared in court in connection with an incident on Sunday night in Prestatyn. Its submerged sewage was dumped more than 100,000 times across Wales last year. Analysis by campaign group Surfers Against Sewage has also named the bathing spots worst affected by discharges. Llandudno West Shore, Swansea Bay and Llanfairpwllgwyngyll are all named in the annual water quality report. Volunteer Lucy Jones explains the knock-on effects pollution can have.
13: And it impacts on the environment, it will impact on tourism, and it impacts on people's, not just people's health, but their well-being, especially if they're using cold water.
11: Welsh Water says it's investing record amounts in environmental improvements. A new cycle circuit's being proposed in Cardiff as a lasting legacy of the Tour de France coming to the Welsh capital next year. Stage 3 will finish outside Cardiff Castle in July. It's hoped the traffic-free circuit in Lecwith would encourage people to be active and give children a safe space to learn to ride. And if you need to fill up on the way home, you may want to check Google Maps first. The app now allows you to compare the cost of petrol and diesel at forecourts.
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11: Some heavy rain around tonight, continuing into the morning. Highs tomorrow in Wales of 18 degrees. That's the latest. I'm Gavin Rutter.
0: This is Dragon Radio. It's Phil Hoyles, right through till 7 o'clock this evening. Grey Teens on the way in the final hour. Then we're going to start with this from John Farnham, and You're the Voice on Dragon.

So it was originally a Bonnie Tyler song, but Tina Turner took it to the top of the charts. It's the best on Dragon Radio. It's Phil Hoyles on a Thursday. World Dyslexia Day today. It's also World Octopus Day today as well. Feeling chilly tonight. It certainly is feeling chillier in the nights and first thing in the morning. But it's still looking very, very late summerish at the moment, isn't it? It's not very chilly. It's not very autumn-like with the trees at the moment. They're not very coloured. They're just green, which is lovely. A lot of people saying, let's just enjoy it for a time. It's going to be winter before we know it. But certainly something to be said for that. Level 42 on the way then on Dragon at Drive. This is Blondie and Maria on Dragon Radio.

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4: Hi, very good evening to you. I'm Jules Buckley. Still some congestion on the M4 towards Newport westbound to the Bryngelass. Tunnels only know back now to roundabout Caerleon at Junction 25, so vast improvement on half an hour or so ago. Still queues for Southern Way east of Cardiff for the A4232 in both directions between the A48 and those roadworks by Lambie Way, and the A48 westbound in Cardiff queuing heading through to Llandaff and the A4042. That's slow northbound up to towards Pontypool.
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So making news at the moment, Queen guitarist Brian May has admitted that the iconic band will never tour again. If you're a Queen fan, this is not what you want to hear, is it? I mean, Adam Lambert did a great job, of course, performing with them a couple of years ago, but it just looks like that's not going to be happening again in the future. And also making news at the moment, Kimberly Wyatt from the Pussycat Dolls has just revealed that she's undergone a hip replacement. All of that making news in today's showbiz.

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13: Hello again, good evening to you. I'm Jules Buckley. Queues are easing on the M4 now westbound, still busy to the Bryngelas tunnels towards Newport though. Just off the 848 in Cardiff, southern way slow both ways. So between Llanedin and the roundabout, the roadworks by Lambie Way, seeing queues north and southbound still, and near the Llandaff lights in Cardiff, still queuing too, mainly on the westbound side of the A48. And Fabian Way onto Keeper Road, one or two queues into Swansea heading west on towards Oystermouth Road. And that's the latest.
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0: Queen is coming up very soon. Don't forget, your golden hour kicks off at the 7 every Monday through Friday. This is Dragon Radio Drive Time. We'll be back tomorrow as we get you ready for the weekend after 2 o'clock. Have a brilliant rest of your Thursday. News is next.
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13: The top stories this hour. Thames Valley Police has agreed warrants to search two of Andrew Mountbatten Windsor's properties in February were unlawful. Procedural errors mean the incorrect section of the law was used. The criminal investigation into allegations of misconduct in public office continues. The former prince denies wrongdoing, while a legal process will now decide what to do with material seized. Joshua Rosenberg's a legal expert.
14: If you have got hold of material, you the police, which you shouldn't have, but if there are other grounds for saying you want that material, well, you don't have to give it back. You hang on to it and the court decides whether you should have got it. So clearly errors were made.
13: Police investigating the death of a woman in a van fire in North Wales have charged a man with murder. 38-year-old Thomas Bell from Rills appeared in court in connection with the discovery of a body in Prestatyn on Sunday. Some of the worst beaches for sewage discharges in Wales have been revealed. Swansea Bay and Llandudno West Shore are among bathing areas most impacted, according to Surfers Against Sewage. Their annual water quality reports found sewage was spilled more than 100,000 times across Wales last year. Volunteer Lucy Jones sets out what she thinks needs to be done.
15: We need reform around Natural Resources Wales, you know, the regulator. They need to be a bit more robust, and Welsh Government need to invest in this as well. You know, it's going to get worse.
13: Welsh Water says it's investing a record amount in environmental improvements. Britain's most senior military officer insists UK bases are safe after a suspected terror plot led to US bombers being removed from RAF Fairford. Air Chief Marshal Sir Richard Knighton's been visiting troops at the Sennybridge training area in Brecon in Mid Wales. And ministers say drivers being able to compare fuel costs on Google Maps is a game changer. Forecourts across the UK are now showing what they charge on the app as motorists face record highs at the pumps.
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13: Some heavy rain around tonight, continuing into the morning. Highs tomorrow in Wales of 18 degrees. That's the latest. I'm Gavin Rutter.
7: The Wyn Evans Happy Hour with Nathan.

Right, okay, that was I'm Your Man and Wham. How are you diddly doing? I said there's a ship going by because I've moved to this cabin, haven't I? Overlooking the sea, and I'm slightly obsessed with looking out to sea. I'm going to get my binoculars now, I'll tell you. I've been looking out the window. Oh, this morning, the best sunrise you've ever seen in your life. Honestly, amazing. Honestly, I was like, wow. This looks epic. Right, if you want to get in touch with me, you can do so. Go to nationplayer.com. And that's what Schnickers has done, and she's gone winners. Schnick's here from Aberdare. Yabba Dabba Dare. Hello, Yabba Dabba Dare. Lovely to have you with me. And she says, win. Yep, everybody loves a bit of Chesney Hawks, don't they? A bit of Chesney cheese. Any chance? Absolutely. I'm in every single time. Here he is, the one and only...

There we go. A little respect, Erasure. That's what I said to the boss here the other day. Any chance? Just a small, a tiny bit of respect. No. Not a blooming chance. Couldn't Adam and Eve it. Could not believe it. Do you know what I might do on Friday? If you can bear it, right? It's Friday tomorrow. I get so lost. Yeah, it is. Shall I play a bit of Phantom of the Opera somewhere tomorrow in the show? Because it's 40 years of Phantom of the Opera tomorrow, and I was in the 25th anniversary film of it. So I'd like to get involved in that, if we possibly can. I'll have to ask the boss for special permission. I've had a message in here from Sean Holly. She went to nationplayer.com. 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All you've got to do is click where you are listening, right? And wherever you're listening, click on that station, because I'm on quite a few stations with this show. Click on that station, and all over Wales, we're absolutely all over Wales. We're just for us Welshies on this show. All over Wales. And what you can do is you can send me a message, and send me a message and let me know exactly what song you fancy. And then I can put it in for the evening then. If you give me a bit of advance warning, it always works a tiny bit better, but you know, it's not essential. Sean says, Wyn, any chance of a year of decision by the Three Degrees? Absolutely.

0: Dire Straits and Twisting by the Pool. That was from Mike the Shop Evening Mike, rather. Mike the Shop there in Aberporth. Hiya, Mike. How are you? And Nick is really cross. When people come on the radio, they can't say the Welsh names. Can you just tell people that are thinking of coming on the radio that one F is pronounced like a V? So Kenfig Hill is not a soft fruit. Kenfig Hill. Well, I don't know, you see. Is that the original spelling? I'll find out now. What's the original spelling? Because spelling of Kenfig Hill. Because I've been saying it wrong then as well. I've been saying it wrong all these years. Kenfig Hill. Kenfig Hill. Yeah, it would be Kenfig Hill. Except you've shot yourself in the foot there because there's no K in Welsh. So that's got to be wrong, isn't it? Because there is no K in Welsh. So what do we do with that one then? Answers on a postcard, please.
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Long train running, the Doobie Brothers. Message in here from Alexander. Hi, Alexander, how are you? It's my birthday, Win. Oh, okay. Could you please Waka Waka by Shakira? I've got it. I wish I did. That's Alex listening in Mardi in Ferndale area. Alex, look, I haven't got that one, right? I haven't got it. I'm really, really sorry. I don't even know it. First thing I'm going to do when I get off air tonight is listen to Waka Waka by Shakira. If you want to sing me a version of that, 074-075... Oh, what's the number? I forgot. Wayne, remember the WhatsApp number. It's essential for the show, actually. Yeah, it's... No, it's hard. It's hard to remember these things sometimes. The WhatsApp number is... Wait, I'm finding it. Give me 2 minutes. 07740938500. You know, I had that once with my bank card. I just could not remember the PIN number. Anyway, I haven't got Waka Waka for you, mate, but I have got this. Shakira, the hips don't lie. Unless you've had a double hip replacement, then they are basically telling tales all the time.

0: Inner City and Good Life. You are listening to the Wyn Evans Show. Welcome one, welcome all if you're just joining us. We've still got a few tunes left with you on the Happy Hour. And I am Wyn Evans.
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everything but the girl missing. I've got an answer to the Ken Fig Hill question from earlier that was posed to us. Are people saying it wrong? Ken Fig Hill. Nope, that's absolutely right. Ken Fig Hill with an F because the original Welsh is Mynydd Cynfig, which is a double F. So Mynydd Cynfig. So it is Ken Fig Hill. So apologies if I told you off earlier. You weren't wrong all along. I'll see you tomorrow. Love you.

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10: Good evening, it's Neil Green. Say thank you to Wyn Evans. Great happy hour tonight. Right, let's get underway with some eight. This is a whole hour of a great decade. We start things off with Daryl Hall, John Oates and Madonna.

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0: 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Simple Minds promised you a miracle. That was the 80s decade. Let's go to where the Spice Girls were huge in the 90s. 9 at 9 next.
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0: Not far from the weekend, Thursday night, one more day to go then. And I got Michael Jackson soon, Remember the Time, part of 90 to 9. Also Freddie Mercury in this decade with Living on My Own. And here comes UB40, Kingston Town.

And when you see the story of Freddie Mercury and Queen, you kind of get the lyrics of some of the moments in his life he was feeling, living on my own when he went solo. Freddie Mercury in the 90s, playing on Dragon Radio. It's our 90s bit here. 90s at 9, whole hour of a great decade. Take that soon. How good were they at the Principality Stadium this year? And this is OMD, Sailing on the Seven Seas on Dragon Radio.

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Give it a try. We have our No Repeat 9 to 5 back tomorrow. It's where we don't play the same songs as you work. 9 in the morning to 5 in the afternoon. Great music. All-time favourites of Wales, Dragon Radio. I'm Neil Green, said this is tonight's 9 to 9. Eagle-eyed Cherry after some Lenny Kravitz's Fly Away.

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0: If you ever seen an interview with Kiss, he has all the memorabilia of all those classic songs they had. 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